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0: You know what's been on my mind for like the past 2 weeks? Jelly Roll's daughter came out recently and was like, if you knew why he and Bunny are separating, your jaw would drop. And then Bunny was like, bring it. What do you got? And I'm just like, what? What's going on, Tyler?
1: Well, haven't we heard rumors of the infidelity from Jelly Roll? But didn't they always have like an open marriage, which I wasn't a fan of? Maybe there's swingers listening right now and they're like, no, we're happy. Okay, well then you proved me wrong. It's messy, the whole situation. And now Jelly Roll is following in the footsteps of Ariana Grande. When Ariana Grande finished her tour, she's going to step back from the spotlight. And Jelly Roll is going to do the same because he says he needs to take some time and figure out his mental health and just heal from the whole divorce.
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0: Let's say your friend is getting married, but it's her second wedding. You gave her an awesome present the first time around. Do you need to give her another? Your thoughts, Jade?
1: It's strange because people say the same thing about baby showers. Like, first one, you bless them, but if they have another one, then you don't have to bring a gift. And I'm like, but they still need help. I don't know. If she's starting a new life with a new man, I'm still going to feel obligated to give her something new to bring into the household. But that's just me. What about you? Are you pulling up with a second gift after you done broke her off $150 the first time?
0: The answer is no, and I would be right. According to wedding etiquette experts, the answer is no. If you gave them a gift for the first marriage, you're off the hook for giving them one again.
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0: This could happen to you at the gym. You know, we'll call it a Jim Johnson. Apparently, it involves temporary shrinkage or retraction, and experts are saying that it's a real thing because when you're working out, it redirects the blood flow in your body, and it's very short-lived.
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3: 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It appears by its own numbers, the U.S. government seems insolvent. 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

0: think for the kind of guy that has been in professional entertainment and on camera for decades now that he wouldn't do something as creepy as this. Tyler, I'm side-eyeing Mario Lopez.
1: Yeah, is this the video where he's at a Dodger game and the person next to him is eating two hot dogs and then like just spits it all over her like face and body? Is that the video we're talking about?
0: It is the video we're talking about. First of all, what the hell did he type in as the prompt? Secondly, why would he do his niece like that? Tyler then posted it on Twitter. It went everywhere, super, super viral. And I'm sorry. I hate to be the person to call it out. It is what it is. Obviously, there's weird sexual undertones. You have her squirting all of this stuff out of her mouth and then rubbing with both hands all over her face the mustard. And he's like, I can't take her anywhere. First of all, if I was your niece, I'd be so pissed. Why you got me on the internet like that?
1: Yeah, it's giving creepy uncle vibes for sure. And I knew it was AI right away, but then as he was posting it, I was like, well, maybe this could be real. It definitely looks like AI, and it is AI, but you're right. Why?
0: He definitely got some crazy backlash for it, immediately pulled it down, but it's too late. It's already everywhere.
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0: 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Those happen all the time on this planet. We find them.
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0: 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It's Thursday, August 6, 2026. Hello, J-Bo.
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0: And, you know, I say it 1,000 times, but you're always welcome to join in at 877-RADIO-TJ. That's your passport to get on the radio. You'll either catch us in the studio or you'll get our voicemail. Either way, if that happens, leave a message, and hopefully we'll get your voice on the show soon. Hello, who's this?
5: My name's Jolene.
0: Jolene, where are you from?
5: I'm from Winsboro, Texas, actually. And I've just started listening to y'all's show because I go in opposite direction to my work. And I was kind of upset about it because I always listen to the Kid Craddock show. But y'all are growing on me. I really enjoy y'all's show and my hour drive into work.
2: Oh, thank you.
0: Well, I've heard amazing things about the Kid Craddock show, and obviously what a legend. Mm-hmm. For what he started with that show and what they've done with it since, unfortunately, he passed.
5: Yes, yes.
0: What did they do? Did they take that show off and put us on?
5: No, actually, I can't. Like, the way that I go to work, their station doesn't come in anymore.
0: Gotcha.
5: And so I'm listening to y'all's show, and I really enjoy you guys. Y'all are super funny, and y'all talk about all kinds of, you know, interesting stuff.
2: Oh, thank you. That's super cool.
0: Well, Jolene, I really appreciate that encouragement.
2: Mm-hmm.
0: And we're super grateful that you're turning your radio on and that you're spending some time with us and that you gave us a shot. You know, I think it's so easy to hear something and immediately have a knee-jerk reaction to it.
2: Right.
0: And say, ugh, this is different. You know, how often does that happen? You know, how often do we do that in life? It actually, it starts when we're little kids. I've seen my little kids get a new vegetable and it's like, ow.
2: No.
0: I said, did you even try it yet?
2: Broccoli.
0: No. I think my wife told me recently it takes 30 times to try a new food before you know if you like it or not. I don't know if that's true or not, but it sounds like a great case for my kids.
2: Yeah, 30 is one too many times.
5: That's pretty close. I've heard that before, too, as well. You said to call in, and I did, and look at that. I got through.
0: Real quick before you go, what kind of work do you do?
5: I work at Paris Regional Hospital. I'm actually a housekeeper there.
0: Oh, that's
5: great. And it's fulfilling work for sure. I enjoy it.
0: Yeah, it's very important work.
5: Indeed, indeed. And the patients are just great. Being able to go in every day and talk with them, and it just brightens their day. So
2: that's awesome.
0: They ever ask you to pinch hit for one of the surgeries?
2: Not
5: yet. Well, actually, at a hospital I used to work at, I worked back in the surgery. Oh, man, that's a totally different enigma back there in surgery, you know?
0: I know. Yeah, yep. You better hope all that stuff is clean while they're doing that to you. So keep up the great work you're doing.
5: Oh, I'll make sure that it is.
0: And keep your amazing attitude, and I just am loving that we get a chance to talk. You call us anytime. You're a friend of the show now.
5: Indeed. Thank you all so much.
0: All right. Take care, Jolene.
2: Bye.
5: Bye,
0: guys. Bye-bye.
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8: It'll be warm and muggy with a few thunderstorms today. We'll see a high near 89 with thunderstorms possible throughout the day. Overnight, we'll stay humid with a few lingering showers, lows in the middle 70s. I'm ABC News 4 Storm Tracker meteorologist Caleb Seaver with the TJ Show on 95SX. 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

0: 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This is the TJ Show. There's a lot of headlines that are thrown at us every single day. And it takes a pretty bold headline to stand out after we read through the hundreds that we see, and this is the one today. Ready for this? Get ready. You're not going to believe it. Eating cheese may help you live longer. Come on now.
1: That's the headline
0: Come on.
1: You've been waiting for.
0: How do you not click on that? Would you click on that headline?
1: Oh, yeah.
0: Okay, so I had to figure out what this was all about, because I always thought the opposite. Like, cheese is something you eat, but you know it's not great for you.
1: Right.
0: This study found that those who reported the most robust levels of mental health and stress resilience seemed to eat more cheese. Now, you know, with this kind of research, I think in all fairness, there are probably other things the cheese is doing that is not great for you.
1: Right.
0: But it just so happened to work out that these people who are happier happened to consume more cheese. The researchers did admit that cheese was not directly responsible for longevity, but a higher intake of cheese, worth pointing out, cheese and fruit, by the way, was a standout contributor to high well-being scores.
1: It sounds like when I'm stressed, what I eat, cheese.
0: Yeah,
1: you know what I mean?
0: You
1: like,
0: take a block down.
1: Yeah, you take a block down, you know what I'm saying? I just take some shredded cheese and just sprinkle it in my mouth, you know?
0: You ever just take a bite out of the block?
1: Yes.
0: I've been aggressive like that before. I'm with you.
1: It's so satisfying. You take a bite and you're like,
0: Well, now I got to eat the rest. Can't leave that in the fridge. Those who reported consuming Camembert. Do you know
2: Camembert cheese.
0: I'm not well versed in cheese. I know my
1: That's
0: cheddar.
1: Fancy cheese.
0: And other cheeses with rind had a 3.67% positive impact on those healthy aging factors. Hey, listen, anything that'll help, get me a pizza. Kenny, come on.
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2: There's Domino's.
0: Yes, producer Heather, I know you're like a very big, like a weirdly huge fan of cheese.
4: But all I'm hearing from this article is that cheese saves lives.
1: No, that's not what they're saying.
0: Well,
1: that's...
0: you can interpret it however you want. But don't you have like a cheese cellar? What is your cheese situation? Because it's not normal.
4: Well, I just believe that there's different cheeses for different things. So I always have at least 6 or 7 cheeses going in my fridge at one time.
0: What do you need 6 or 7 cheeses for?
4: Well, you use different cheeses for different things. So, like, I have a sharp cheddar cheese that I use for grilled cheese sandwiches only. I have shredded cheddar cheese that only goes on, like, Mexican food, like tacos, quesadillas, stuff like that. Then I have shredded mozzarella cheese that I only use for, like, pasta, pizzas, Italian food, stuff like that. Then I have a fresh mozzarella that I use for, like, an antipasto. And then I have...
0: Antipasto.
1: Yeah, what is that?
0: You're so cultured.
4: Yeah. And then I'll have like a fancy cheese, like a brie, if I'm having company.
1: A
4: stuff
1: brie?
4: Like that.
1: What? Do you pair it with some wine?
0: It's unbelievable.
4: I'll pair it with like a fig or and a honey drizzle.
1: Get out!
0: Look at you, cheese expert. I feel like you should, you know how they have those people at the grocery store and you ask them stuff and you could tell they have no idea what they're talking about?
1: Yeah.
0: You should work there and like give them all this wisdom that you have.
4: I did work in a deli for several years. So.
0: Oh, there you go. Look, that's the origin story of what you just heard.
1: For sure. My cheese is more versatile. I use one cheese for everything. I just make it work.
0: Well, it's so easy that way.
1: Yeah.
0: So there's some good news, right? Amidst all the bad news, cheese is apparently pretty good for us.
1: Makes you happy.
0: Let's not pay attention to the bad part of it.
1: Right.
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We're going to get to this a few moments away in the news on the TJ Show. 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

0: 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It's 95SX. This is the TJ Show, our news. It sounds a little bit different around here. Kenny reads through every story he can find, and then he brings us the most interesting ones. Kenny, what's been happening in the world?
1: Do you know how some people will use a Starbucks location as their own personal office?
0: Well, yeah, if you want to save a lot of money for the price of one cup of coffee, you could set up this nice office space, or you can rent office space, which is very expensive.
1: Sure. Now, in South Korea, they take this to a whole other level. More than just bringing in your laptop and setting up shop in a Starbucks all day, in Korea, there was a rise in people bringing in full-on desktop computers with printers and multi-outlet power strips.
0: I love the boldness. Can you imagine going to the barista? I need one tall coffee. And power strip, can you run that from behind the counter?
1: Toner?
0: Yeah.
1: I ran out of toner.
0: You have toner? Okay. Can I connect to the Wi-Fi, the printer? Okay. That's you have a printer?
1: Yeah. So now signs have been posted at every single South Korean Starbucks location prohibiting customers from bringing in these elaborate setups. The notices also prohibit customers from setting up large partitions. I guess people were bringing in these separators to really themselves privacy as well, creating their own little cubicles. Also, they don't want people leaving their belongings unattended at the tables for a long time. So that's what's going on in South Korea. There's a word for these people. They are called Kagnunjok, which is a combination of Korean words for cafe, study, and tribe. They're also known as cafe squatters. So they're cracking down on cafe squatters.
2: When people came in looking for these people, they went up to the barista and treated her like she was a receptionist. I'm pretty sure of it.
0: Oh, no, I'm not here for the coffee. I'm here for Joe.
2: I have a meeting at 1.
0: Yeah. Okay. Oh, it's right over there behind the partition. Right. Kenny, what else do you have?
1: Only 54% of Americans say they imbibe adult beverages.
0: Really?
1: Yeah.
0: Huh. What's
2: You're
0: the
2: talking
0: reason?
2: About like cocktails?
1: Beers? Yeah, beers, alcohol.
0: Any reason why?
1: There are probably a couple of reasons why. It's funny that you brought that up.
2: They
1: Some
2: vices.
1: Observers have connected the falling alcohol sales to the rise of recreational marijuana.
0: 90% of people are high now, so they've just given up alcohol.
1: But according to the Gallup Director of Social Research, that doesn't appear to be causing the seismic shift. What has been is the economic situation. People don't have the money to spend on alcohol. Also, people are more health conscious. The possibility of 7 different types of cancer, even from limited drinking. This news has killed people's buzzes, as the article put it. For those who still drink, they're doing less of it. 40% said it's been more than a week since their last drink, and that's the highest since the poll was taken in the year 2000. Interestingly enough, though, nicotine sales are up.
0: Really?
1: So people are, you know, whether they're smoking cigarettes, vaping, or doing some other form of nicotine, big tobacco up, big alcohol down.
2: Which is interesting because sometimes people tend to pair those together.
1: You're right.
0: Kenny, thanks for keeping us somewhat informed.
1: That's what's happening.
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0: 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Hit music now. This is the TJ Show. I had a special little lunchy lunch with my wife, Jess.
1: Aw, that's sweet.
0: Yeah, it was just the two of us. We were able to drop the kids off, and we didn't know where we were going. So we start just driving, and we type into Google restaurants, and we see this restaurant that we've never seen before. And it got close to 5 stars. And we go, all right, well, let's do it. And so we pull up, and it's this little tiny place, and we walk in. And it doesn't look like a very glamorous spot, but that's fine. The food's good.
1: Right.
0: And so we're sitting there at the table and put our order in. And I go to the bathroom, and as I'm looking around, I notice that this place is filthy. I mean, it's just
1: that
0: so...
1: That food's going to be great, then.
0: Well, it's so dirty.
1: I know that food had to be good, boy.
0: It was so dirty. And so I get to the bathroom, and, you know, I use it for what you use the bathroom for. And I see all the cleaning supplies there. Okay, fine. And I go and push the soap, and nothing's coming out. There's no
1: that's
0: soap.
1: That's a problem.
0: Hilarious sign above the soap dispenser. It says, employees must wash hands. And I thought, well, they must deal with quite a puzzle every time they come into this bathroom. And
1: maybe wash the hands in the kitchen, which doesn't make me feel good.
0: Right. Well, I go out to the table, and I don't know what's going to show up, but I'm along for the ride. Everyone says the food here is so good. And it was interesting. The food looked like it was in perfect condition. It was beautiful, the most beautiful tomatoes, the most beautiful everything. The food tasted great. And I saw that I had some hand sanitizer, so I used that and just got it all ready, and I got ready to eat. And it was totally fine. And I thought, wow, I guess the food is so good here. And it was, that people will overlook an empty soap dispenser and a filthy floor for great food. And I thought, well, that really simplifies it for a lot of places. It seems like the food is the more important factor here.
1: If I walk into a restaurant and the floor is filthy, it depends on how much grace I give them. So, like, if it's towards the end of the day, I'm like, well, it's been a long day. Like, there's been a lot of people in here. If it's the beginning of the day, I'm like, man, that night crew is messy. So I'm always, like, extending this amount of grace. But I will tell somebody, like, hey, you're out of soap. What if, I will tell them
0: okay,
1: that.
0: And what if there's an oil smear on the table? They didn't fully, like, clean the table.
1: Oh, they just messed it. They didn't fully clean it. I'll just be like, oh, hey, can you, this table dirty, and they'll just come over and they'll clean it.
0: Okay, very good.
2: A restaurant can't be everything, you know? It can't be clean and have good food, you know what I mean? It's got to be one or the other. It's
0: right.
2: Dirty has good food or has bad food and is clean. You can't have both.
0: Yeah, there are some that are too clean and it smells like bleach when you walk in.
2: Oh, yeah.
0: Almost taste the bleach on the hamburger bun.
1: And on the glass when you're drinking water. You're this food's going to be horrible. I already know it.
0: Yeah, and I was just like, is it so hard to just get what we can control right? The results would be extraordinary, but people just have to seem to cut corner somewhere. It's bizarre.
3: Because nobody wants to clean a bathroom. It's the worst thing in the world.
0: I know,
3: it's
0: but
1: gross. No, but it has to be clean.
0: But what if you Trader Joe's it? They got the food, they got the service, and they got the bathrooms that are clean. Oh, and who doesn't love going there? You see these reports. The greatest grocery store on earth. I feel like...
1: Yeah, but Buc-ee's has the cleanest bathrooms.
0: Do they? Even
1: Buc-ee's gas station? Yes.
0: Okay, well, I haven't been.
1: There's like 2 attendants in the bathroom at all times cleaning, and the lines are always super long. People are going in and out of these stalls, and they're in there just wiping behind people, cleaning behind people.
0: There you go.
1: It's always super clean in that bathroom.
0: But if we could check off every one of those boxes, it puts whoever that is in a special category. So there you go.
1: Yeah, but then that menu price is going to be too expensive.
0: Well, there's that too. What's a good price? What's a good price? This is the TJ Show.
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Well, I'm just talking about my own life. 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

0: take a note of these lyrics, Kenny?
1: Yeah, but I'm also, you're sleeping while this is going on. How
2: I'm
1: the
2: so
1: heck are,
2: fascinated.
1: Yeah,
2: by that.
1: What the heck? How do you sleep at night, man?
0: I just, as soon as I pass out, there's no waking me up. It's
1: I'm
0: a dangerous
1: so
0: thing. Yeah.
1: It's like literally right next door.
0: Yeah, it's great.
2: It shares the living room, which is where the piano is at, and TJ's bedroom. They share a wall.
0: Yeah, it's fine.
2: I want you to get the visual. That
0: we've
2: TJ's
0: got thick walls.
2: All of it.
1: I guess so.
0: Yeah. Yeah. And I love that you hear she misses me.
2: Yeah.
0: She can't wait till I walk through.
3: I can't wait.

0: a song of celebration, all because I cleaned the kitchen.
1: Look at that, man.
0: I think sometimes we think it's way too easy. Like, that's going to be the thing that's going to make, you know, in this case, my wife excited. I'm like, it can't be that simple. But it really is. I mean, it's that and a lot of other things, but look at her. She's not going to do that if she's not excited about it.
1: Not only did she write you a song, but she put promises in that song, too. She's like, she can't wait till you walk through the door. She wants to kiss you. Yep. She misses you. Those are all great things.
0: Oh, I know. Listen, you see I'm flying high today?
1: You are flying high.
0: Yeah, there you go.
2: Well, so the song did start with Hallelujah, implying that TJ cleaning the kitchen is a miracle.
1: Yay! It
2: is.
0: Hey, so. Listen, I wasn't always that way for a long time,
2: job,
0: probably
2: buddy.
0: Too
2: Kudos.
0: Long. I would leave the kitchen very messy, and it would miraculously, you want to talk about a miracle, it would miraculously get clean by
1: yeah,
0: the next day.
1: Yeah, not by you.
0: Someone did it. Wasn't me.
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4: It'll be warm and muggy with a few thunderstorms today. We'll see a high near 89 with thunderstorms possible throughout the day. Overnight, we'll stay humid with a few lingering showers, lows in the middle 70s. I'm ABC News 4 Storm Tracker meteorologist Caleb Seaver with the TJ Show on 95SX. 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
1: This is the TJ Show. I'm sure you can back me up on this, J-Bo. One of the ways that I've unlocked the most doors in my life is by being in community with other people.
2: Alrighty.
1: Leaning on my fellow brother or sister and just asking questions when I don't know how to do something or if I'm struggling with something. Just bringing that, whatever that darkness is, out into the light. It's like it just evaporates.
2: Yeah, it does.
1: And I think this is sort of a version of that. Kenny saw a bunch of people who looked happy.
3: Yeah.
1: And you asked them, you know, well, kind of, what's going on? How do you do it? How do you sort of uplift yourself? And maybe it'll help someone else.
4: So I'm looking for positive, encouraging people to share an encouraging message with our listeners.
5: I really do say every day's a good day. I wake up every morning and tell myself, make it a good day. Try to make everyone around you have a good day and try to just stay on the positive side of life.
4: Almost like positive affirmation, like telling yourself.
5: Absolutely. If you don't tell yourself it's going to be something, how are you going to make it that way?
1: When was the last time you talked to yourself, J-Bo?
2: I talk to myself every day.
1: Yeah, it happened yesterday where my wife overheard me. She said, who are you talking to? I was like, oh, no, I was just trying something out.
2: Just
1: doing calculations. Sorry.
5: I wake up in the morning and sometimes I got to talk myself to go to work.
4: Yeah.
5: You're right? You know what I'm talking about? It's a hard day. So, yeah, anything you can to just keep your head up every day and keep going to work doing your thing.
4: That's a great message. I appreciate that.
1: All right, very cool. Here's another
4: one. You look like a positive person. Do you have an encouraging message that you could share with our listeners?
6: I would just say try to take one day at a time and be nice to people. And, you know, it comes back to you. So just be nice as you can.
4: Imagine one of our listeners, he or she's on their way to work or on their way home from work from a job they hate. Mm-hmm. And they feel stuck. Mm-hmm. What would you say to that person?
6: I would just say that maybe it's time to venture out and do something different. Try to check into something that you may like to do.
4: Yeah.
6: Kind of like just like, you know, even reach out to other people that do like their jobs and maybe, you know, maybe something they would like to do as well.
1: Yeah, I agree with that. You see someone who's living it up, loving their life, and they seem to like to go to work every day. Just ask a couple questions.
2: Yeah, that's some good advice.
4: We talk about that all the time. If there's something that you dream about doing, look for people who know who have done it before and try to learn from
6: them. That's right. That is correct.
4: That's awesome.
1: All right, very cool. Here's another one, Ken.
4: Maybe they're in a job that they hate. Like, what would you say to encourage that person?
7: I don't have anything to say about that.
4: Okay, we can move on. That's fine.
1: All right, well, maybe.
2: Maybe they feel like they're at a job that they, too, don't like.
1: Could be. I don't know what's going on between the lines there.
8: I feel like you have to make your own happiness sometimes, even when the world around you has gone mad and crazy. I guess surround yourself with people that like you and that you like them, and that makes a good day when you work with people. Even if you hate their job, if there's a couple people that you work with, kind of makes it better.
1: There you go. Here's another one.
4: So I'm looking for positive and encouraging people to share an encouraging message with our listeners. Do you have an encouraging message?
9: I'm going to tell them stay out of trouble and enjoy the world, man.
1: Yeah, I guess sometimes you don't know what's trouble. Isn't that the problem? You find out too late?
2: Mm-hmm. Yeah, sometimes.
1: I shouldn't have done that.
2: Yeah.
9: Never give up.
10: Never give up. Keep striving.
9: Yeah, because one day it's going to work out.
1: I love that.
2: I like that.
1: I love just having these conversations with people. Thank you for turning your radio on today.
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There's something about what happens in the bedroom that is splitting up couples, and it's not what you think. 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

0: 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Hit music now. This is the TJ Show, our news. It sounds different around here. Kenny reads through every story he can find, and then he brings us the most interesting ones. Kenny, what's happening on the planet today?
1: A surprising number of couples are breaking up due to their partner's sleep habits, according to a study.
0: Says who?
1: Says a study.
2: Elaborate a little more, please.
0: Yeah, what kind of stuff are we talking about?
1: Well, the statistic is 1 in 5 American adults, or 23%, report ending a relationship partly or entirely due to a partner's sleep habits. 17% cited it as the sole reason, while 6% considered it a contributing factor. So the top sleep disruptors, of course, snoring coming in at number 1, tossing and turning coming in at number 2, blanket stealing, number 3, watching TV in bed, number 4, eating in bed, number 5, and frequent bathroom trips rounding out the top 6.
2: You can't control frequent bathroom trips. Like, if your body says you have to go, you have to go.
0: What would you say is the most offensive on that list to you?
2: Eating in bed.
0: Yeah, me too. I agree.
3: Snoring. Snoring is the worst.
2: No, eating in bed is gross.
0: Snoring, you can't help. But, and you know, I tell
3: I understand that you can't help it, but it still stinks.
0: Yeah, but there's something about eating. So my wife, she's almost perfect. I say that all the time. But this is an example of how it's not 100%. So she wasn't even in the bed, but she was in the bedroom eating one of those big Snyder's pretzels.
2: Mm-hmm.
0: You know, the ones you take a bite, there's no stopping the crumbs.
2: Yep.
1: Yeah.
0: And just the fact that that was in the bedroom, followed by the chewing, it was really hard for me. I was like, ooh.
2: You're bringing up her chewing.
0: Yeah. And she goes, what? What's wrong? And she stopped chewing and like had her mouth. Whoa.
2: Uh-huh.
0: I was like, no, it's fine. Everything's fine. And now, I'm like, oh.
2: Yeah, no eating in the bedroom.
0: In the kitchen, wouldn't matter as much.
2: Nope.
0: But in the bedroom, bothersome.
2: Yeah, kitchen, dining room, living room.
0: Maybe.
2: Maybe, yeah.
0: Not sitting down on the couch.
3: I eat everywhere and anywhere I can. I eat in bed, I eat on the couch, I eat in the bathroom, I'll eat in the kitchen, I'll eat wherever.
2: I've definitely gotten a bit more lenient when it comes to, like, the living room. Okay, fine. Because we're adults, like, you can pick up after yourself. But a child, dining room table. No.
3: I am not a child.
2: You're not eating in the living room.
1: Heather, you...
2: That's what I said. As an adult, okay, fine. You pick up after yourself.
3: Yeah,
2: but
3: I have a little dustbuster. I'll take around with me.
2: No, dining room table.
1: Do you do shower snacks?
3: Oh, I'll do a shower snack.
2: Ooh. Now, I will have a drink in the shower.
0: Yes. Really?
3: Oh, shower beers.
2: Yes. Like a nice cold beer. Oh,
3: yeah,
2: that's refreshing.
3: Beers.
0: Yeah, well, that's more of an impressive ability that you have.
2: And it's been a while.
0: Yeah, how do you keep the water out of the top?
2: You put it off to the side.
0: Yeah. Okay, all right.
2: Yeah.
0: Cool.
2: One of the corners of the bathtub doesn't get as much water as the other corners.
0: You point the faucet a little to the left?
2: Yeah.
0: Okay, good.
1: Or you could put it in between like the inner and outer shower curtain. That'll keep it protected.
0: Mm-hmm. Says the guy, by the way, who is going on a bar crawl this weekend.
1: Yeah.
2: And the guy who watches TV in the shower.
1: I do all of that stuff.
0: Okay.
1: One other quick fun fact from this study. They call it an honesty gap. 46% of people who broke up with a partner over sleep issues did not tell them the real reason, often blaming vague factors like, quote, growing apart instead.
2: Let's be honest.
0: Well, always addressing the root issue is key. Kenny, thanks for keeping us somewhat informed.
1: That's what's happening.
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2: It'll be warm and muggy with a few thunderstorms today. We'll see a high near 89 with thunderstorms possible throughout the day. Overnight, we'll stay humid with a few lingering showers, lows in the middle 70s. I'm ABC News 4 Storm Tracker meteorologist Caleb Seaver with the TJ Show on 95SX. 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

0: 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This is the TJ Show. I found myself in an unusual situation. First, I was out to lunch with my friend Damien, which was fine. We were catching up. I love Damien.
1: Yeah, that's awesome. That's great.
0: And after the lunch, I got a text message from him that left me feeling a little uneasy. It simply said, I have a confession to make.
1: Okay.
0: What is it?
1: You're probably wondering what's going on, yeah.
0: And he suggested we meet in person.
1: Oh, serious. But you guys were literally at lunch together.
0: Yeah, I was like, well, why didn't he just tell me while we were together? So I said, all right, so we meet up, and I didn't know what to expect, and so I took precaution, and I did set up a couple microphones.
1: That's

0: Weird, TJ.
1: Thank you for meeting me here, Damien.
2: You're welcome. I didn't know how to respond.
1: Why are you laughing?
2: Because...
1: Well, I thought you had something serious to tell me.
2: I do.
1: We were getting lunch together, and afterwards you sent me a text message that said you have something that you needed to tell me.
2: Correct. Are you ready?
1: Yeah, that's why we're here.
2: Okay. While we were eating and discussing the things you're discussing, the entire time in my pocket was a little rubber ducky.
1: What do you mean?
2: Like, I sat in my car before a meeting and I had to put it in my pocket.
1: Why did you do that?
2: Because it feels good to have a rubber ducky in my pocket.
1: And that's what you wanted to tell me?
2: Yes. I'm sorry. I didn't tell you. Then it was just, it's hard to express something like that.
1: So were we eating lunch the whole time and you were thinking about the rubber ducky in your pocket?
2: Correct.
1: What's the purpose of it?
2: In case you need a rubber ducky. It's better to have a rubber ducky and not need it than need a rubber ducky and not have it.
1: But where would you need a rubber ducky?
2: Like, say it's tubby time and you need a rubber ducky, you have it. Or if there you see...
1: It's never tubby time in the middle of a lunch.
2: Look, you say there'd be no tubby time in the middle of lunch, but what if I want one?
1: You want there to be tubby time in the middle of lunch?
2: Of course. It's my favorite time of the day.
1: Okay, well, thank you for telling me all this.
2: You're welcome.
1: Well, I don't know what's so funny. I wasted a lot of time coming here, setting up microphones. You could have just texted me this.
2: I had to tell you in person. You can't just text somebody you have a rubber ducky.
1: All right, well, I appreciate you admitting this to me. Thank you.
2: You're welcome.
0: What in the world?
1: I don't know what to do with this other than, well,
0: what?
1: I showed up for him and we talked about it, and there it is. It was a rubber ducky in his pocket. I don't know why, but maybe it made him feel a little safer.
0: Maybe it's a comfort thing. Yeah, like a safety ducky, like a safety blanket.
1: Or in case there's a tubby time that happens in the middle of lunch. Damien is a very unique person. This is the TJ Show.
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Hackers are hacking Wi-Fi. We'll get to this in the news a few moments away. It's coming up on the TJ Show. 95SX, hit music now.

0: 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This is the TJ Show. Our news, it sounds different around here. Kenny reads through every story he can find, and then he brings us the most interesting ones. Kenny, what's happening on the planet?
1: Microsoft has issued a warning against those hotel or conference room Wi-Fi networks.
0: Hmm. You know, I don't ever connect to any sort of public Wi-Fi, even in a hotel. I just, I don't know if it's logical or not. I don't trust it.
2: No,
0: I think
2: you
0: they're up to something.
2: If there's no password, you shouldn't connect to it, I don't think.
3: No, that's a smart move.
2: Yeah.
1: Yeah, so hackers are hijacking these Wi-Fi gateways at hotels and conference centers across the United States, and they're using convincing fake Microsoft 365 login screens. So somehow they're getting into it, and then while you're on your computer trying to sign into your email, for instance, they redirect you to a fake Microsoft 360 login screen. You enter your email and password, and now they have your email and password.
0: Oof. It's just so easy to fool people.
2: Yeah.
1: Yeah.
0: Because it all looks so legitimate. Mm-hmm.
3: So Microsoft is saying not to use public Wi-Fi in hotels because people can easily hack their system. Now, so is that what I'm understanding?
0: No, I think what they do, so like somebody will be in a room, some creepy person, or nearby the hotel, and they'll create a fake network that looks like the legitimate network. So people will click on, even if they're not even fully thinking about it, the name of the network, but it's just like slightly rearranged, or instead of an O, they'll use a zero. You know, if you're like, I don't know, 60 something, 70 years old, you click on the wrong button, and then it says log into your email. But what you're actually doing is you're giving your email and your password to the hackers, who then take over your Microsoft account.
3: Gotcha.
0: But it's like, man, you have to constantly look on the ground for the next trap that people are setting up for you.
3: And now we operate in such a rush, too, that it's easy to miss something.
0: Totally.
1: Yeah, J-Bo, it's not so much Microsoft's fault. They're just warning people about it. They're getting into the system and using Microsoft to appear legitimate to the people signed in.
0: Oh, it's a nightmare. You get wrapped up in these hacks, and then you got to like spend all day fixing that, calling this person, fixing your Gmail. It's wild. Kenny, what else do you have?
1: So 5 years ago, 9-year-old Jude, he's autistic. He's from Aurora, Colorado. He discovered an unused electric keyboard in his basement, and he immediately demonstrated extraordinary talent. So he was covered by local media, and a guy named Bill, who's a professional piano tuner, said, I want to help this kid. He took $15,000 from his own inheritance money and bought Jude a grand piano.
0: Wow.
3: That is so sweet.
1: So update on that story. At 14 years old, Jude is now a touring musician.
0: That's amazing.
1: They're saying of Mozart-level talent. And he has his own album out called Introducing Jude Kofie.
0: Cool.
1: K-O-F-I-E.
0: I'll have to check that out. That's awesome.
3: That's cool.
0: What a great story.
1: Yeah, Bill just added, said, hey, I see talent in this kid. I just want to help feed that talent. And just helped him out of the kindness of his heart.
0: Kenny, thank you for keeping us somewhat informed.
1: That's what's happening.
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0: 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It's 95SX. This is the TJ Show. My mom has a very hard time relaxing, period, but even in places where you're supposed to relax, like on vacation. Seems like trouble is always finding her. Mm-hmm. And her most recent vacation to Florida, she had two run-ins with two different dogs. The first one sounded like a little bit of an exaggeration. Mm-hmm. But the second one, she was offended because she crossed the street when she saw someone coming at her with a dog. And apparently the dog's owner felt like it was offensive to her dog that she would move onto the other side of the street. And we were just hearing that story.
1: And she said, Casey, she doesn't want to talk to you.
0: Talking to the dog.
2: That's right.
1: She doesn't like dogs. She's telling the dog that.
0: Oh, my goodness.
1: I was minding my own business and she made this whole big thing. I don't know your dog.
0: And my mom doesn't want to know your dog.
3: Name one dog you like.
1: Twinkie.
3: Your dog.
0: The only dog that my mom likes is our little West Highland White Terrier that we had growing up. It's just a little tiny peanut of a dog.
2: Mm-hmm. That's been gone for 10 years now.
0: Yeah, and she always talks about Twinkie. Actually, Kenny has a theory that people love to talk about their dead pets.
4: It's true, but nobody wants to hear about your dead pet.
0: Well, she does not stop talking about Twinkie. Twinkie was a vicious little creature mm-hmm. who would growl at you if you came too close to her favorite toy.
2: And pee on the rug under the couch.
0: Mm-hmm. So meanwhile, all these dogs that are really nice and just want to say hello to my mom, she can't stand them.
2: Right.
0: But she likes a vicious little animal that might have even had rabies at one point for all we know. I mean, I don't know how to explain the way it was acting. But I asked her to just name one dog that she likes, and I was surprised by her answer. She didn't say any dog in our family.
4: Snoopy?
3: Name one other dog other than Twinkie.
1: Yeah, I mean, I go by dog. Like, my neighbor has a dog. And
3: what's his name?
1: I pet that dog. Barkley. But he doesn't have teeth.
3: Did you say hi to him when he had teeth?
1: I'm not sure.
0: So what we're discovering here is when Barkley was a fresh young pup, my mm-hmm. mom stayed away.
2: That's right.
0: As soon as Barkley lost all of its teeth, now best friends.
2: Right, best friends, yeah. She loves that dog now.
3: So you only started petting him and liking him when he lost all of his teeth.
1: You're going to tell me that you trust everyone's dog? You can't.
0: She's terrified of dogs. That's what it is.
2: I mean, she's smart. You really can't trust everyone's dog.
0: Well,
2: you don't know the training on that dog. You don't know if that dog picks up a scent on you that it doesn't like, and then it goes after you. So I understand where your mom's coming from.
0: But I think the dogs know that she's terrified. You know, like, they know that there's something wrong with this lady.
2: And that's why they gravitate to her.
0: Yeah, they lunge at her. I mean, you're hearing all these stories. And it all stems from my mom decided to take my uncle's dog. It was a German Shepherd. On a walk one time, and she lost her footing, and the dog dragged her down the street.
2: Aww.
0: And so every dog now is paying the price for what that one dog did to
2: and
0: her.
2: And all those dogs are, now that she meets, they're just like, I want you to love me.
0: Yeah.
2: Love me.
0: Give me another chance.
2: Yes.
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7: It'll be warm and muggy with a few thunderstorms today. We'll see a high near 89 with thunderstorms possible throughout the day. Overnight, we'll stay humid with a few lingering showers, lows in the middle 70s. I'm ABC News 4 Storm Tracker Meteorologist Caleb Seaver with the TJ Show on 95SX Hit Music Now.
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0: I don't know. Her sneaker collection.
1: She's a military spouse.
2: Yeah, I mean, like,
1: these are cool things about you, J-Bo.
0: Yeah, this is part of my life.
2: Kenny, fun fact.
1: 200-300 games
0: See, he thinks about himself a lot, though. We know Kenny loves to brag about himself. We already know that.
2: That was a very quick answer.
1: Yeah.
2: Absolutely. Yeah. That's bowling.
3: He has that at the front of his mind all the time.
2: I think, Kenny, you always love talking about yourself, right?
1: Well, I'm happy to talk about myself,
2: right.
1: Sure.
0: Yeah.
1: I graduated magna cum laude.
0: You see? You have to be thinking about yourself to think about fun facts about yourself.
1: I'm a former college professor.
3: 2 degrees.
1: I have 2 degrees.
2: How long can he go?
1: How long can I go? I dropped a $40,000 air conditioning unit off a fork truck working for my dad when I was a kid.
0: Oh, come on.
1: I played the Harry Potter video game for close to 48 hours.
2: Straight.
1: Oh. No, not straight.
2: Okay.
3: Probably fun facts, Kenny.
2: All right. Boring. Now it's getting disturbing.
1: I have all four of my wisdom teeth.
2: Okay, there you go. This is the TJ Show.
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Well, at least in this one town. We'll get to it a few moments away. 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

0: 95SX, hit music now. This is the TJ Show. Our news, it sounds a little bit different around here. Kenny reads through every story he can find, and then he brings us the most interesting ones. Kenny, what's been happening in the world?
1: I know you guys aren't the biggest fans of those cameras that are able to determine if you're speeding on the highway. Oh.
2: Yeah, I don't like them.
0: Preying on humanity. It's the beginning of the robot takeover. That's a good example of it, where the robots are now getting you in trouble.
1: Mm-hmm.
0: And I've been nabbed by
2: snitches.
0: Those.
2: It's like, who are you, bro?
0: And it's like, it's so infuriating because if someone snitches on you, you know, there's like a course of action that some people take. Not me.
2: Stitches.
0: Yeah. That's
2: happened. The course. Yeah, that happens.
3: Talking to get walkers.
0: But, what do you
2: do? That happens too.
0: Well, who are you hanging out with?
3: From Jersey, bro.
0: Okay. But like when it's a robot, you're just like, ah, oh, I can't do anything about this. I just have to slow down.
2: Just pour water on it. I don't know.
0: Yeah. And then I do slow down, so I guess it works. So then I'm frustrated by that because there's no fighting it.
2: Yeah, it's annoying.
1: So you're not the only people frustrated by this technology. In Toronto, what they're calling the busiest automated speed camera is back up and running after it was chopped down for the sixth time.
0: Nice. They're chopping down speed
2: they don't
0: cameras?
2: Get the point. Yeah. Good. Get the point. People don't want it there.
0: You know where I wish there was a camera? Right outside where? Of the lot that we all park in. You know, yesterday I was leaving. And I happened to be near Heather. Did you see what I saw?
1: Yeah, but she does it every day.
0: Took a left turn.
2: I didn't even see it. I know what
3: I do it twice a day.
0: Yeah,
3: on the way here and on the way back.
0: With no care in the world.
3: Yeah.
0: Drives backwards on a one-way street. And like
2: the wrong way.
3: I'm not going to go all the way around the block just if I can make that right turn right there. It's literally 2 feet from there. I'm not going all the way around the block. That's dumb.
0: Why risk getting a huge ticket? Like, yes, is it safe? Are you putting anyone in danger? No, it's fine. There was no one around. At the same time, if a cop is around the corner and they see it, they're going to ticket you for that. It's huge.
1: It's a moving violation, too. You'll get points on your license.
3: Well, I think I can get away with it one time. Because I'd be like, well, oh, I didn't know.
0: You've done it 100 times.
3: I know, but if I get caught once, I could be like, I didn't. I could just.
2: Heather's been doing this for like almost 3 years.
3: Feign
0: ignorance.
3: Or care. Or
0: well,
3: cry or something.
0: Well, there you go. So you've
3: I'll
0: been
3: it out.
0: Working on your cry?
3: Yeah, I've been working on it.
2: She said, I'll figure it out.
0: Okay, let me just.
2: You better figure out that bank account because you're going to get that ticket.
0: Yeah, you know, I want to act this out. All right. What were you doing? I'm the cop.
3: I didn't know.
2: I give you two tickets based
0: on
2: that crime.
0: I like that. Oh, my.
1: So we'll keep an eye on this speeding camera in Toronto because the first time it was cut down and replaced, it was cut down 24 hours later. So we'll see how long this lasts now that it's back up and running.
3: She put it higher.
0: I was at a sign where, I mean, there was literally no one in this area. And at some point, it's like, well, I gotta make a right turn. I can't sit at this light for 5 minutes. So I made a right on red, which is pretty okay in most places. I get a ticket, and they send me a video with it. The camera sees me. I'm like, I didn't do it. Wait a minute. Yeah, that's me.
1: Okay. You had a mischievous look on your face.
2: I feel
1: too.
2: Like when it's a picture, you can fight it. When it's a video, you're like, yeah, okay, all right.
0: It was. I didn't even remember doing it. I was like, whoa, that is interesting. All right, well, I did break the law there.
2: You're like, who's that?
0: But it was safe. I was safely breaking the law. Anyway, Kenny, thank you for keeping us somewhat informed.
1: That's what's happening.
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0: Good morning. 95SX Hit Music Now. This is the TJ Show. But yesterday I brought up that I was on my way to the doctor's office. It was a new office. I didn't know exactly where it was, so I typed it into my Apple Maps. And I noticed the first thing that popped up were all the terrible negative reviews of the doctor's office that I was going to. And it's interesting because I've been to this doctor before. I've had a great experience. I just hadn't been to this office. And I was like, why am I seeing this? Like, why is this the first impression of someone who types in an address? It just felt unfair to me.
1: Mm-hmm.
0: Because it's mostly people who had problems. And I'm wondering, like, well, where are all the people saying nice things?
1: Right.
0: Clearly, I had a nice experience. Mm-hmm. I didn't feel the need to share anything about it. Well, we got an email from Terry. She heard that yesterday. She said, I'm here in Appleton and happen to hear your discussion regarding the negative reviews of your doctor's office. I often tell people that they need to take the time to send good reviews, 5 stars, send an email or letter telling people what a great job they're doing, etc. Unfortunately, people only seem to take the time when they are upset slash mad regarding their experience. What a shame, right? Let's spread the word about sharing great things about others. All the best. Terry, glass is always half full. Well, sometimes it's half empty, but I hear what you're saying. Like, you know, if I didn't know my experience and I hadn't had a great experience with this particular doctor, if I read all horrible reviews, like how would our mind not question, maybe I shouldn't go to whatever this establishment is.
1: Right, you would probably cancel your appointment.
0: Yeah. We say that all the time. Like when someone reaches out and they leave a positive comment, there's so many negative things flying around our industry. It's always like, oh, that's nice. It's always this surprise. So, I'm being more intentional about that because I see even there's like a local business maybe that opens up and who knows, maybe they hired someone and the customer service wasn't phenomenal because maybe they're just learning or it's their first time.
1: Right.
0: What's a better system, J-Bo? Change the local pizza shop.
1: Just go and find out.
0: Okay, there
1: it
0: is.
1: Go get a slice, and if the slice is bad, you just don't go back.
0: So it's the go and find out method, which keep a little logbook for yourself in your brain.
1: That's right.
0: You know which ones are good.
2: We can invent a time machine, and then you try something. If you don't like it, go back in time, and then you never tried it.
0: No. I think
1: they've tried that. They failed, but you can try it. Build it, Kenny.
2: It works.
0: The time machine conversation is an interesting one, but not for right now.
2: Okay.
0: Well, if you had access to one, since you brought it up, what would you do with it?
2: I would go back and not see the movie Wonka with Timothy Chalamet.
0: No, but seriously, what would you do? Now that you brought it up, what would you do if you could walk into a time machine and go somewhere? Quickly, answer.
2: I wouldn't have underage drank at that concert that landed me in jail.
0: Seriously, you brought it
1: He's
0: up.
1: He's being serious.
0: No, is that what it is?
2: Well,
0: you went to jail, did you say?
1: Yeah, did you hear what he said before you cut him off?
0: It felt boring.
2: Yeah, I got arrested for underage drinking at a concert. That was a stupid mistake. I would like to take that one back.
0: Okay, cool. Well, I'm glad you didn't say you'd go like play the lottery or break the law.
2: Yeah, that's your first instinct there, Mr. Morality.
0: This is the TJ Show. Thank you for reaching out.
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95SX and Johnny O. This is a really cool event that's happening today in Somerville. If you or you know someone who needs groceries, there is a food giveaway that's going on right now at Refugee Bible Way Church of Our Lord Jesus Christ. And it's free. It's meat, potatoes, fruits, watermelon. It's first come, first serve. So they are suggesting be there before 2 p.m. Often go very quickly. Just want to spread the word and let you know. It's 95SX.

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1: They say the holy water's watered down, and this town's lost its faith. 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Oh my, my, oh my, my love, I take one look at you, you're taking me out.

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0: So?
1: 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Producer Kenny's going to be there.
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1: 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And it's going to be even better if you're there. Turn us on the next TJ show. 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
14: 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And imagine if I was talking about your business. 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

95SX. I have no idea how this happened, but I just locked myself out of my iPhone. It says unavailable. Try again in 1 minute. I don't know if it was like trying to do face recognition over and over, and I didn't know it was doing that. And too many attempts. This is the weirdest thing. It's 95SX and music now. Come on, little phone.

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95SX, incredibly heartbreaking news. She was a huge, huge influencer on social media and TikTok, Sid. A lot of people followed her and her journey through a rare breast cancer diagnosis. And unfortunately, she has passed away. And that is leaving a hole in a lot of people's hearts. And many, many prayers and a lot of love from 95SX.

95SX, get your toga ready, because tonight's going to be crazy party. It is Thirsty Thursday with the River Dogs and 95SX, and I'll be out there, too, with the free wristbands into our Express Dollar Beer Bar. So you definitely want those. But it's also toga party night. This is going to be so much fun. The Great Greek Odyssey. Come on out for this one.

0: 95SX, we've got these five awesome trips. They're all in Charlotte. 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

95SX, I know earlier there were some storms popping up and moving through, but I think we're going to clear out. It's looking beautiful for the rest of the afternoon and tonight for Dollar Beers at the Joe. Thirsty Thursday.

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Well, it got a little cloudy over here in North Charleston again. It's 95SX, but overall, it's just going to be kind of spotty showers. And things are looking really good for tonight at 7 o'clock for Thirsty Thursday and the River Dogs and Dollar Beers and all the fun. 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

0: 95SX and Johnny O. Wow. Did you see this story? Miss North Carolina had her crown stripped because of an investigation. They were kind of vague on it. They didn't really explain what it was. And they said that it was not a singular incident. It was a pattern of behavior over a period of time. So I don't know if they found posts that were made in the past and it just didn't look good on her. It's the runner-up is now Miss North Carolina, as that Miss America competition is about to be underway. Wow. 95SX.
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0: Hey, it's Johnny O. Thanks for listening to 95SX Online. 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

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So hopefully that is all cleared up. 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

95SX. It's been a kind of crazy day for some traffic stuff. A section of Cumming Street was closed a little while ago because of an unstable power pole leaning over the roadway. So Cumming Street closed between Radcliffe Street and Morris Street and some other partial closures in that area. That was a little while ago. They may have it all fixed up for you right now. And if not, it should be soon. 95SX in music now.

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95SX. Weather looks like it's going to cooperate for Dollar Beers and Thirsty Thursday at the Joe tonight. Toga Party, too. The Great Greek Odyssey. Oh, my gosh. This is going to be so much fun. So much fun. Best happy hour in town. And we can start on Thursdays when River Dogs are in town. We'll see you at the Joe. It's 95SX. 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

95SX, if you're a giant somber fan, enjoy this, his new one, My Body Isn't Ready, and he's a pick-a-trip artist you could pick. 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

0: 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You're going to shop till you drop this weekend and save money doing it. 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So that's, of course, like your back-to-school supplies. A lot of that is included. Clothing, there's a lot of that that's included. Computers, electronics, a lot of that that's included. 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It's 95SX. Have fun shopping.
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The ride home with Johnny O officially kicking off 5 o'clock. Feels good. Most of the week's done. 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

95SX, we're going to be a part of this really big event this Saturday. 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

0: So nice for tonight, 95SX. And dollar beers at the Joe with the River Dogs. And Thirsty Thursday with 95SX and Budweiser. And at this point, partly cloudy. Looks like it's going to be great weather. 82 degrees, 7:05 for first pitch. So it's not going to be that sweltering 95 that we've had most of the summer. This is the perfect night to come out, hang with friends, meet new ones, get your happy hour started and your weekend going. 95SX, riverdogs.com.
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17: 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Body weight workouts, when you do them the right way, can be really effective. Strength and conditioning specialist Dana Santis told us, with body weight training, you create progressive overload by changing joint angles, adding instability, or choosing more challenging variations of the same exercise. Two other factors driving progressive overload are time under tension and muscular fatigue. That means the amount of time your muscles are engaged during a movement, the slower the movement, the harder it will be until you reach the point where you can't do another rep with good form. 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Also, remember this, pay attention to your breath. 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

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It's the Great Greek Odyssey. 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
3: Football is officially back tonight. Happy Thursday. And if your fantasy league group chat has suddenly come back to life, welcome to the preseason of the NFL.
4: 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Tyler, are you buying a ticket?
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0: I'm excited for tonight's NFL Hall of Fame game. It gets underway at 8 o'clock Eastern. It's in Canton, Ohio, where the Hall of Fame is. The Arizona Cardinals taking on the Carolina Panthers. I'll only watch about the first 8 minutes of the game because no starters will be playing after that, but I'm still excited.
1: What are your predictions for who's going to take the dub tonight?
0: No clue. That's the craziest thing. You can bet on this game and who the winner is, and it's basically second and third team players, so nobody really knows.
1: Why is it that they call it the Hall of Fame game?
0: They celebrate the NFL Hall of Fame players going into Canton, Ohio, into the Hall of Fame this year.
1: Okay, gotcha.
0: And Carrie Underwood returns for the 14th year as Sunday Night Football opener with a rock version. She's going to cover kind of an NFL football version of Joan Jett's classic, I Hate Myself for Loving You.
1: Carrie needs to drop her workout plan. Her legs, crazy.
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